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1: Bonjour Albertine, bonsoir à vous, bienvenue. 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
2: Who's that knocking at the doctor's door?
3: It's me, nurse, old Oscar Moore.
2: What do you want to see Dr. King Cole for?
3: It's about love because it's got me on the floor.
4: I am the doctor. What can I do you for?
3: I know a lot of candies. It's got a flock of degrees. What a sock in these teeth, but they do not give you ease.
4: I'm sorry, son.
3: That's no answer to love. But let fly a dart, the stupid things hit your heart. The doctors look at a chart and wind up right where they start.
4: I'm sorry.
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I can't. I am lost in all this. I'm overwhelmed, my God. Okay, but you have to help me. 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